This is a test of the tunnel alert system. Testing 1, 2, 3, 4, 5, 5, 4, 3, 2, 1. End of test.

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0: Highway 65, just north of Tiller. Yeah, with Oklahoma. King 68469, being for side load.
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1: 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Breathing problems, 604 Prickett Road, apartment 35, 53-year-old female, wheezing, having breathing problems.

0: 172.
1: Traffic is going to be 40. I'm eastbound, just past the 157, Tennessee 28642297, Tom 10-6 out on inspection.
0: 10-4, 19-11.
2: Go ahead.
3: 6-5-2-6-5, repeating. 6-5-2-6-5.

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0: 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That number is 1165-74870. Tennessee.
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17. I see this coming back to a Jeremiah Rhodes subject. I am seeing a CDL status. I'm not seeing anything with medical. He's not 53, but he is a. It does not say what for. 1052. Ten four, 1935.

7 traffic. All right, 528-580, Victor Young, Adam, 580, BYA. He just went on a gray Toyota Camry. Got on Tall Pine, North Sardis.

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0: 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It is expiring in 2027, registered to a White Fox Incorporated, 1052.
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0: 203. For Mr. LeGros at 13401 3rd Street. 13401 3rd Street. Spoke to 206 earlier, and he says an officer is supposed to come out.
1: Yeah, for you, still public service with him?

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1: Ten four, just received a call from 14024 Cherry Hill Drive. 14024 Cherry Hill Drive for a raccoon that is acting strangely.

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Three six four Smith Road. 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

0: 172, Little Rock. It's gonna be 40, real west, man. I'm about the 155, Illinois 28897857, Sam Tom, 106 out on inspection.
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1: 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I'll be 1098 with a report.

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1: Two nine two, two nine two. 10-4,
0: I'll be 96 at the office.
1: 10-4.

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0: I'm en route to the area of Trace Creek and Silver Springs in reference to a possible disturbance via the duty phone. They called and advised that there's a male that won't allow a female to get out of the vehicle. I'm almost 97.
1: .10-4.

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1: 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Katrina Lester of Bryant, valid class D. No traffic violations. Does show to have numbers, nothing further.
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1: 174.
0: Traffic stop, 530 westbound for 123. Unreadable 28 at this time, but it is an oversized load.
1: 10-4, 22.

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1: Go ahead for Med Flight 1.
0: Med Flight 1, be advised, air evac 004, inbound to Arkansas Children's Hospital, coming from the northwest with a 30-minute ETA. Have copy.
1: We'll be on the lookout for Children's.
0: Med Flight 1, that's a good copy, on the lookout for Children's. 2242. 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Forget you guys.

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0: 10-4. The subject from 16704 Azalea Cove has called back, and he needs to report his wife missing. Do you want me to hold that?
1: Yeah, 10-4. We're standing by for a license driver.

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0: Down on North Artis, just inside Little Rock City Limits. Hartsfield 28, Charles David Adam, Edward Nora Tom, that's CDAENT. He just played on a gray Chevy Suburban.
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Angel 1, got you. 909 Fox Club Drive, 53-year-old female, thinks she's having a heart attack, has high blood pressure last 2 days.

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0: 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That's H-U-A-A-S-A.
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0: 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I have a 7 minute time of flight. 2 hours and 15 minutes of fuel, 3 on board.
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1: 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Repeating, 3, Tom, Mary, Lincoln, Boy, 5, John, Nora, 1, Sam, Mary, 2, 0, 3, 6, 4, 1.
0: Ten four comes back to Toyota Tacoma. Doesn't give me any owner information.
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0: 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He'd like contact on whether she did or did not.
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1: 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I spoke with the husband. He's actually at the hospital at Little Rock. 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

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Anybody that Kaylee Rolo is drunk and trying to harm herself. 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
1: 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Effort is in route. 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

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You'll be on Park Route 3, first page.

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0: Aaron Lockhart with a silver Ford Focus, Arkansas. 307 Zebra William George. That's 307 ZWG right here at Arkwood.
1: 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I'm insurance 52.
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0: 3 Central. 43, God. Could you show me out at Grand and Kennedy for a noise complaint?
1: 10-4, can you attend on that 20?
0: Grand Avenue and Kennedy,

0: 44 Central. You can show up units 1098. Break 44 Central. You can show me 107. Y'all have a good morning.
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0: I'll be out here on Highway 67, right in front of the Arkansas Health Center. We got a single vehicle struck a deer.

0: 43. 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
0: 30 westbound, Alpha 108. Georgia 28, Zebra Henry Tom, 553. Zebra Henry Tom, 553.
1: 644.

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0: Coming Highway 165, just north of Keo. Coming out with Arkansas 28, Paul Tom 251-600, 10-6 inspection.
1: That's what it is.

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0: Mean oversized load, highway 425, just south of highway 54. Up into the rear.
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0: I'm going to be off at 3rd Street near Vine Street with Arkansas Boy John John 83i. That's BJJ 83i. It's going to display it on a black Ford.
1: Returns as described, January 27 out of Greenbrier. Unconfirmed insurance, it's 52.

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0: 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They set it off. Advised they talked to the alarm company and told them everything was fine.
1: 10-4. Thank you.
2: Ninja copies. The alarm company hasn't called and advised us. Sorry about that.
1: 10-4, 200. I'm 10-8.
3: 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I got you 10-8.

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1: Traffic stop, 30 east, taking a 106. 28 on the trailer is main, 560-3539.
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0: 502, go ahead.
1: I'll be out at 3200 South Reynolds with temp tag David Boy, 527. Stand by for the last three. They're unreadable. It's going to be displayed on a white Lexus.
0: Copy that.
1: Last three is going to be 868.

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1: Yeah.
0: It expired October 25.
1: Yeah.
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1: .483, go ahead.
0: Let me get the highway department, Highway 67, Arkansas, Boy King David, 25 Kong, BKD, 25T, be on a gold Chevrolet Silverado.
1: Returns as described January 27 out of toll. Confirmed insurance is 52.

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0: Test off at 7 Southbound. There it's 19. Yeah, Arkansas Boy Lincoln Zebra, 66 Charles.
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0: I'm 10-6 inspection. I got a 51 by number when you're ready.
1: Go ahead.
0: 921-253-812. 921-253-812,
1: Arkansas. 25.
0: Good.
1: Johnny Hall out of Monticello. Chisholm Valley Class A, Adam. Expiration 6/25/29. His medical showing not certified. Not certified, not except interstate. Shows restrictions of no manual trans equipped. Subject does hold number. He is 52.
0: Good work, thank you.
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1: Six nine six.
0: Okay. 57 southbound at the 19 Arkansas Adams Zebra X-ray 71 Young.
1: 1046.
2: 196 for route traffic.
1: 196.
2: The log truck, no LPN to the rear. Gonna be Highway 425 South and Blair Road.
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1: I'll be 10-6 at JJ's truck stop. I'm going to be out with RDOT.
0: 76.

0: traffic.
1: Yes, thank
0: you. I'm going to be 30 eastbound. We're going to be at about the 107. We're going to be out with New Jersey, X-ray, Nora Zebra, Sam, 77. Yeah, with a small yellow.
2: In service.

0: Travis Todd, B57 southbound, here about 17. We'll be out Arkansas Boyfriend Robert, 16 Lincoln.
1: Hey,

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1: 179?
0: Yes. 1098.
1: Say what's up?

Central District 1 Unit sends for information. Monticello PD sent over a message. They have Highway 138. Well, the correct address is 4929 Highway 138. Closed. Completely blocked due to an 18-wheeler accident. We are not being requested at this time. It's just for information. Little Rock Census Clear at 807.

0: 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White paper on the passenger side or windshield. Reckless driver, 30 eastbound around the 94 mile marker. The tag number is going to be 1035102, unknown state at this time. Also, it's bearing a truck number of CLP 399. Check to your satisfaction, Little Rapids, clear 18.
1: 179 Little Rock. What was the company name on that?
0: It's showing Casper Industries.

to the Los Angeles Central Traffic. I'm going to be in a parking lot at the Dollar General off Hamilton Road with Arkansas. Adam Victor William 38W. It's going to be a flat on that silver and colored blue unit.

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0: 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I believe it's Illinois 28. It's obstructed, so it's the same. All right.
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0: 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She said that a Little Rock PD officer just dropped her off.
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0: We're going to be 30 eastbound, or we'll be about 109, going down with West Virginia. 321-775 Adam, we own a Mercedes Suburban.
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0: 51 by number out of West Virginia when you're ready.
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0: It's going to be Edward 337533. Should come back to a new L subject, white male out of West Virginia. Okay.

0: Go ahead.
1: Ma'am, can we send a message to Little Rock and find out why they dropped this female off at our city hall?
0: I'll try my best. Can you advise me anything about this female, like her name or like when she was dropped off, maybe?
1: Ten four. We dealt with her yesterday. She was sent to the hospital. I believe she's homeless. We'll get you your name here in just a minute. 206 will give it to you.
0: Copy that, and then I'll call Little.
2: Go ahead. We have made it to checkpoint one for our result.
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0: What's that very last numeral?
1: Yeah, it's going to be 90212693.

0: evident. 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
1: 10-4, thank you.
0: Six, can you ask when she was transported?
1: Did you 10-9 that for me?
0: What time was she transported to our city?

0: 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I'm going to need what time she was transported and if she can describe that officer in any way.
1: 10-4, I'm talking to her right now.

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0: I'll be moving this stop to the commuter lot here at the 19. 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
1: 822. She said that the officers, the officer never gave her a name or anything, but she said he's short, kind of stubby, and it's a white male.
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0: I'm going to be on Pine in South Harding with Arkansas, 823 Zebra John X-ray, 823 ZJX. Bleed is displayed on a black road.
1: Returns as described August 26th at a Benton confirmed insurance. No, correction, advisory insurance is 52.
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0: I'm good, and this is range 30. Over.
1: Captain Gooden, go ahead.
0: Captain Gooden, range 30 is ready to go when it, for that first chalk. How copy?
1: That's a good copy. Presenting awards currently, and I'll know when we load buses and group leaders let you know when we SP. Over.
0: That's a good copy.

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0: 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Thank you.
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0: 43.
2: Are you sure? Highway Patrol Unit 671 on scene with us where we came in?
0: I'm sorry. Can you turn on your muffles?
2: Can you show a Highway Patrol Unit 671 on scene with a K-9?
0: I believe I just passed the 108. Can't make out the state. I believe it's Iowa, but it's going to be Lincoln Zebra Sam 223. Be on a white box truck.
1: 2263.
0: Negative. It's going to be Lincoln Zebra Sam 223.
1: 909.

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0: 196 for the road traffic. The traffic stop, Arkansas, Paul Tom, 178-248. Gonna be here, Highway 114 and 530.
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0: 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We're starting at the Vandenberg exit going north on 57. We're in the left lane.
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0: It's going to be 214-72263. You should come back to a Roman Stokes, blackmail out of Texas.
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0: Go ahead.
1: 10-4 Renan Stokes. Shows to be 53 out of the state of Texas. In-state pickup only within 200 miles of Houston. Shows a misdemeanor prostitution warrant issued. His DL information shows a valid class C. Charles, expiration 11/29/30. He is not certified medically. 52. Correction. Traffic. End of traffic.
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4: 179, Nordwell.
1: 179.
4: Traffic 30 East, 117, Texas 28, 10 Sam Boy 8729, 10 SB 8729.
1: Mm-hmm.

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1: 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Looks like a maroon truck tractor. Unable to read the LPN.
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0: 6775, repeating 6775.
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1: One 7-1, we're meeting 98 on the northbound side right now. I'll advise when we get started on the southbound side.

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0: Traffic stop, 57 southbound, here's 19, Bell, Arkansas, 627, X-ray Ida, board.
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0: Okay, we got movement.
1: Ten four movement.
0: Blackmail matched our description. He's got the blonde highlights, break. He's accompanied by the same female and a child, so there's very likely going to be a child in the car. Stand by.

0: All right, all three are in the vehicle. 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He's driving. 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
1: 10-4. ASP.
2: Is it going to be the Adam John Henry 88 David?
0: That's correct. Same silver sedan.
2: Is there only one way in and one way out of this complex?
1: 10-4.
2: 10-4, when I get eyes on, I'll let you know.
0: There, wait.
1: Do you know if he's driving or is she driving?
0: He's going to be the driver.
2: If he takes off, do you want me to chase with the child or downgrade?

0: VHP coordinator, or state health coordinator, just state health. I'm going to be out at a meeting in Jonesboro. I'm going to go ahead and do my check-in.
1: Northeast VHP coordinator, copy loud and clear. How do you copy me?
0: I copy loud and clear.
1: Yes, clear, 954.
2: Okay, that's all. 10-4. I'm in the blue dodge behind you.

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0: Good morning, PHP CDNS. I copy you loud and clear. Clay County. Recalling Clay County.
1: Clay County, read you loud and clear.
0: Good morning, Clay County. I copy you loud and clear. Cleburne County. Cleburne County. Nothing heard. Craighead County.
2: Good morning, this is Craighead County. I read you loud and clear.
0: Good morning, Craighead County. I copy you loud and clear. Crittenden County, Earl. Recalling Crittenden County, Earl. Nothing heard. Crittenden County, West Memphis. Recalling Crittenden County, West Memphis. Nothing heard. Cross County.
3: Cross County, read you loud and clear.
0: Good morning, Cross County. I copy you loud and clear. Faulkner County.
4: Good morning, Faulkner County. Read you loud and clear.
0: Good morning, Faulkner County. I copy you loud and clear. Fulton County.
5: And County, copy loud and clear.
0: Good morning, Fulton County. I copy you loud and clear. Green County.
6: Green County, read you loud and clear.
0: Good morning, Green County. I copy you loud and clear. Independence County. Recalling Independence County. Nothing heard. Izzard County. Recalling Izzard County. Nothing heard. Jackson County. Recalling Jackson County. Nothing heard. Lawrence County.
7: Lawrence County, read you loud and clear.
0: Good morning, Lawrence County. I copy you loud and clear. Mississippi County, the Wyvil. Recalling Mississippi County, the Wyvil. Nothing heard. Mississippi County, Osceola. Recalling Mississippi County, Osceola. Nothing heard. Poinsett County, Mark Tree. Recalling Poinsett County, Mark Tree. Nothing heard. Poinsett County, Truman.
8: The County Truman, reach you loud and clear. Poinsett County, Harrisburg is still closed for renovations.
0: Thank you, Poinsett County Truman. I have you loud and clear, and I have it marked as temporarily closed for renovations. Randolph County.
5: Randolph copies loud and clear.
0: Good morning, Randolph County. I copy you loud and clear. Sharp County. Recalling Sharp County. Nothing heard. White County, BB. Recalling White County, BB. Nothing heard. White County, C. Recalling White County, Searcy. Nothing heard. Woodruff County. Recalling Woodruff County. Nothing heard. 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
0: Good morning, White County BB. I copy you loud and clear. Any other stations?
10: 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How do you copy me?
0: Good morning, Woodruff County. I copy you loud and clear. Any other stations?
11: 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How do you copy me?
0: Good morning, Cleburne County. I copy you loud and clear. Any other stations?
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0: Good morning, Sharp County. I copy you loud and clear. Any other stations? Concluding the Northeast Region A Wind Radio check. 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

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One nine six.

0: 25 with the right traffic.
1: 25.
0: 63, just south of Highway 35, south of maroon truck tractor. No LPN to the truck. I'll give you the 28 to the trailer in a second.
1: Florida Central 196.
0: 185 Leroy.
1: 25.
0: At 28 on the trailer, Paul Tom 233371. PT 233371, Arkansas.
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1: 71.
0: We're going to be 98 southbound. I'll advise when we get restarted over here on the northbound side.
1: 25.

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1: 171.
0: Where are we starting? Northbound of the Vandenberg exit, we're going to be in the right lane.
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0: 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Is it Great Bird?
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0: 57.
1: Drift, 57 southbound here, about to 18. Yeah, Arkansas 446, Zebra Adam Ocean.
2: Stand for, sir, sound pretty good.

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1: 696?
0: 57 southbound, the 19 Arkansas Union, Sam Adams. Ocean David, Zebra Frank.
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1: Seven Little Rock traffic.
2: 77.
1: East 158 with a gray dump truck, 028 to the rear. 10-6 inspection.

0: 79, over.
1: 79.
0: We're moving this stop to the westbound inspection station at the 113. I'll advise when we're 97.
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0: 171 on the road.
1: 71.
0: We'll be 98 on the northbound side. I'll advise I'll maybe getting started on the southbound side again.
1: Just hold on.

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1: 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Yes, you are.
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0: Sounds like Central. Go ahead.
1: Yes, sir. Call holding. It's a name in 88. They're wanting information on a 10-7 subject that they were contacted by 201 and 207 on the May 17th about. Would you like 200 to handle that, or would you like me to get 201?
0: 206 Central, you can go ahead and give it to me. If I need them, I'll pass it on to them.
1: Copy. Can you copy name and 88, or do you need me to give it to you?
0: You can go ahead and send it to my phone.
1: 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It's in route.

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0: Boy King Tom, 36 Edward. Boy King Tom, 36 Edward. It's on a black SRX Royal.
1: Return says subscribe February 27 out of BB. Confirmed, unconfirmed insurance is 52.
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0: 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Roger that. 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
2: Jim 4, go ahead.
0: Arizona DL number Mary 58788. Let me go back on this. Hang on a minute. It's going to be Mary 587-88637. DOB should be 7, the correction, 5-20-72 for a last name of Gaither, first name of Trina, T-R-E-N-A.

0: 505 Trina Gaither, 1972, 25A130, white female, out of Tucson, Arizona, showing valid, Class B.
1: Ten four. Thank you.

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1: 10-4, 302, traffic with Arkansas, young Adam William, young William, on a gray Toyota RAV4, hit the Dollar General in Pony Ridge.
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1: Go ahead, Lifeline 2.
0: Firefly 1, Lifeline Element has arrived at checkpoint 1, southbound as of 11:35. How copy?
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1: 471.
0: We'll be 98 on the southbound side. We're going to be on the Vandenberg on ramp now, going north.
1: 739. Clear right, 185.

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1: 7-1.
0: We're going to be 98 northbound side. I just want to get to our next spot.
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1: 1028, Missouri. Come in on a trailer. 04 Mary, 3 Henry Boy. I need that VIN number, please.
0: You ready to copy? It's going to be 1 P. Paul M. Mary A. Adam 24329 W. William 5001593. To copy?
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0: I'm near the corner of East Elm and Kennedy with Arkansas. Boy, Ida Charles, 73 Frank. 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

171 Little Rock. We'll be starting back up at about the 9, going south. We'll be in the left lane.

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1: 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It's on a white Yukon GMC. It'll be 183 in School Street.

0: Answer.
1: 530 southbound at 44. We have Arkansas Fall Time 227023 via Greg Love.
0: 12-18.

超感激。Hello, officer, this is 1 unit, just for information. Pulaski County, 440 eastbound. 4 mile marker. Showing a incident involving a tractor trailer fire. Garbage truck fire. Showing on the shoulder. We're not being requested. Lawrence is clear, 1219.

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0: talking about them. Stopped another truck. It's gonna be Arkansas North, Robert 74299. I'm also gonna be carrying it down here to exit 46 at the wide spot for size and weight.
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0: just went to 4013. 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He just entered the residence and the vehicle was parked out front, and a red truck also drove over there with him.
1: 10-4, so you got positive ID on Castor with the vehicle?
0: I didn't see his face, but the male did go into that residence.

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1: Yep, copy. 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
0: 10-4. The truck is almost back at the field office now. I'm going to swap vehicles and head back to support y'all.
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2: Pretty quick, if y'all can make a drive through, y'all might be able to get a positive ID on him.
1: You repeat that. 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We're parked in a lot facing the house, but there's fence and trees in front, and we can't.
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0: 577 Little Rock traffic. Highway 70 just east of the Pulaski and Lonoke County line. I'm going to be out with Arkansas. Paul Tom, 17427.
1: 27, what was the last number?
0: 7.
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0: Network.
1: Go ahead.
0: Yeah, the corner of High Road East, Chin Hills Drive. Arkansas 28, Boy Adam Robert, 48, David BAR, 48 DB on a black Camry.
1: Ten-four, sir, comes back to a black Toyota Camry, March 2027. 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
0: Traffic, Highway 167, 46 South, Arkansas 28, Paul Tom, 215-860.
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Rock Central District 1 unit, just for information. 440 eastbound at the 3 mile marker. Got an incident involving a tractor trailer. It's going to be on the right shoulder. We are not being requested. The rest is clear at 1242.

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0: 935-718-338. Should come back to Malik Owens. Date of birth 8/29/96. Black male.
1: 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Class A Adam is valid. Expiration 8/29/27. Medically certified, non acceptance interstate. No endorsements, no restrictions. Does have older traffic history. He does hold number. He is 52.
0: Yep.
1: What's 48?

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1: 471.
0: Be 98 on the southbound side. We're starting at the 155 of the 57 on ramp. We'll be in the left lane.
1: 49.

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1: 30 eastbound, Alpha 101, Texas 28, King 15, 6808.
0: 10-4, 13-15.

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0: 683, all right, traffic.
1: 683?
0: 30 eastbound, we took exit 106, went out, I believe, Georgia. Charles, 007527, be on it, white spearman.
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0: 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What about with Pennsylvania? Zebra, Tom, Paul, 7071.
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0: 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Seven southbound at the 19, Arkansas, John Lincoln Williams.
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0: the West Harris 183 with Arkansas, 218 Zebra George Henry, 218 ZGH on a white Chevy Equinox.
1: Returns as described, May 27th, out of Whitehall. Confirmed interest is 52.
0: 10-4.
2: Six, nine, six.
3: Seven southbound at the 16, Arkansas Boy King Tom, 6-3 Charles.
2: 4-14-15.

0: 683, monitor traffic.
1: Okay, great.
0: You want to be 30 eastbound, 109, going to be out with Zebra Tall, 1109 out of North Carolina.
1: 1317.

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0: Highway 82 in Lake Village and Rossini Road, be out with the main trailer tag 255-5081.
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0: 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Can I get main gate, please?
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1: Adam Mary Union Edward GAMUE on a gray tundra hit the Circle K.
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0: 206. Can you copy animal problem 14904 Highway 111? They want a dog off their property. We want an officer to come in and assist them in doing that.
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1: Ten 4 4 2 4 1.

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1: 188.
0: About the 113 westbound of I-30, I'm out with a red day cab pulling a set of doubles. It's Louisiana trailer tag John 849715.
1: 10-4-14-47.

0: 1 traffic stop.
1: 671.
2: Sorry, eastbound at the 106, Texas 28, X-ray Victor, Victor, 4263.
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0: 30 eastbound, coming up to the 113, about with X-ray Henry Paul 0355.
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I'm headed back.

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Lonsdale, Turtle Creek, box 12-5, 6001, I-30 south. I-30 eastbound, 106 mile marker. For 2 18-wheelers, accident. First page.

0: 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Be advised, our operators have found it on camera. They have two CMVs involved, and all lanes are currently blocked.
1: 10-4.
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0: 10-4, 15-17.

12-5600 I-30 south. I-30 eastbound, 106 mile marker. 2 18-wheeler accident. Second page.

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1: After, yes, six.
0: K4, can I get to it from the on-ramp at 106, or do I got to hit the turnaround?
1: No, past the exit, 106, past the exit. Come on.
0: K4.
1: 671, put her on.
2: 671.
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0: 1051 out of Missouri. It's going to be Victor 08628002, white male. 28 is going to be Charles 29414, standby on state.
1: 10-4.
0: 6 is going to be Nebraska on that one. Break for a second.
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1: 10-4, go ahead.
0: Minnesota 28, X-ray 474-260-153-415, black male. Break for 28 out of Minnesota as well.
1: Go ahead.
0: Paul Adam Williams 9654.
1: 10-4, you weren't any returns on these?
0: If you could, just give me a return on 58.
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0: guys. Are you needing just one large record, or do you need two?
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0: 10-4, thank you. 15-29.
1: 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State police, it's going to be 97.
0: 10-4, 15-29.
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2: Highway 82, here at the wide spot. Be out with a... Just a second, I'll give you a 28. Me, Illinois, Tom, 505-126.
0: 10-4, 15-30.

0: that was 3 Central 198 with a citation.
1: 206. I'm gonna be off Alexander Road near Cornerstone with Arkansas Boy Henry Ida 44 King. That's BHI 44 K. It's gonna just play on a white and color Mazda.
2: Tim 4 as described August 2026 out of Heron. Coverage unconfirmed. 52.

0: Central Unit 671. I have those 51 returns when you're ready.
1: Go ahead.
0: One coming back to the white male is I'm having a Sealy subject. I'm seeing a valid Class A expiring in November of 2026. I have nothing on his medical. 1052. Let me know when you're ready for the next.
1: Go ahead.
0: This one is coming back to an Ollie subject. I'm seeing a valid Class A expiring in January of 28. Nothing on his medical, but I'm seeing endorsements of doubles and triples is valid. 1052.
1: 10-4.
0: 1537.

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1: Stand by, I'm attempting a traffic stop. I'm on the traffic at McGeorge, living on license, black Subaru SUV.

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0: before, it's going to be 3009 Emerald Park Trail. That's 3009 Emerald Park Trail. Caller would like to speak to a bauxite officer. Name and ADA in reference to a police report. She did not give us a number.
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0: Little Rock Central to all D1 units. Please stand by for information on a CMV-related incident. We have a CMV-related incident near Monticello in Drew County. It'll be on State Highway 83, about 1 mile south of State Highway 277. We have all lanes in all directions closed due to an incident involving a CMV. We are not being requested at this time. Little Rock Central, clear at 1559.
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0: 10-4, as described, September 2025 out of bauxite. 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
1: By the 5-1, this is Maniac 1. We are exiting checkpoint 1. Over.
2: 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SP from checkpoint 1, 1624, over.

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1: 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Good. Gray Nissan Altima. Vimy Ridge at the Dollar General.
0: Copy. Returns May 26th on a 2024 Nissan Altima gray in color. Confirmed insurance is 52.
1: Yeah.

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1: 22.
0: Highway 82 at the inspection pad, be over there in the South Hall.

0: don't remember.
1: 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He has no traffic, but he's 52. 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
0: Show me 10-6, assistant guard. I-30 eastbound right here at Curtis Sykes. We'll have the left lane impacted.
1: 10-4, 16-39.

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1: 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One on seven.
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1: Pennsylvania County Line. I'm sorry, 28 Union City. Ocean William Edward George. 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
2: Return test described July 26th out of Alexander. Confirmed insurance is 52.
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1: Nay, go ahead.
0: 10-4, so I am getting that return back on a Harrison subject. I am seeing a valid Class A expiring in 2027. No medical restrictions. That's good. We do have a possible 53 out of Mississippi. That is in-state pickup only, so it's information only. It is for fraud insufficient funds check.
1: Yeah, 10-4, but can you double-check that medical card? I hear it's showing expired.
0: It's 10-4, same back. You're correct. My apologies. I read that as 27. It did expire in 26, May 24th of 26. Again, my apologies.
1: 10-4, 10-6 inspection.
0: 10-4, 1646.

0: 103 westbound of I-30. I'm going to be out with hazmat tanks. It's going to be Louisiana tanker, trailer tag, excuse me, Lincoln 614541.
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0: Be at Logan Berry in Sardis. 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
3: 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I'm at the passenger's door here. Stand by, I'll get you the plate in a moment.
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0: Four, I apologize. Go ahead with your traffic.
2: No, you're fine. I apologize. You can show me 10-8. Good evening.
0: Good evening, sir. I've got June, sir.
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0: Go ahead.
4: 10-12, no, you're 10-6 right now. I've been on a traffic stop the last couple minutes. Tag number 325, Zebra Union 325, Avalon. Be at the Alexander Outreach Center in West Virginia.
0: Copy, I'll get it billed. Are you 10-50?
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0: Communication 206. Lifting at Natural State Medical 10200 Highway 5 North. Caller advised that a male is in the store and it has shoplifted in the past, and they believe it is happening now, but they have no proof. I'm going to change this to a suspicious person.
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1: The South Reynolds Road at Arkansas Laban's closest cross with Arkansas Boy out of Charles 29 Frank, BIC 29F, on a golden color Toyota RAV4.
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0: Tio Sam no.
1: It's going to be Arkansas Temp Tag, David Boy, 411-874. It's going to be displayed on a white Chevy Equinox. It's David Boy, 411-874. We're going to be at West just in the neighborhood.
2: 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I'm stopped by a train up to Brookwood and Shelby Crossing.

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0: Returns on a 2005 GMC Envoy, white in color, July 26, out of Benton. 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

0: 482 Sam Edward George returns on a 2003 Ford Gray in color, August 26th, out of Mablevel. Confirmed insurance is 52.
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0: Returns on the 2022 Nissan Rogue Gray in color, March 27 out of Bryant, confirmed insurance 52.
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0: Return to a Felicia Moore, 1959-1104, show invalid, no restrictions, Class D, no endorsements. She has no traffic. Correction, she has traffic in 21 with numbers. She's 52. Great. 203, go ahead.
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1: Return on the Sydney Kennedy 2001-0801, valid restrictions, corrective lenses, Class D, no endorsements. Has a minor traffic, no numbers, is 52.
0: Edward.

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1: 10-4.

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1: 187
2: traffic. 307, go ahead. Arkansas 28354 Young Lincoln X-ray. This is 354 Wild X. He was playing on a gray Nissan Titan. Got at the Dollar General, Bobby Ridge.
1: Nissan, gray in color, July 26th, out of Malvern, confirmed insurance is 52.
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4: And we'll take an exit 5, out with Main 28558-4616.
0: Four 1744.
5: Highway 82, just past the wide spot, yeah, with Illinois trailer, 867-412.
0: 10-4, 1744.

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0: Jerry Brewer, 1955-04-23, showing valid corrective lens restrictions, Class A, motorcycle endorsement, school bus, passenger endorsement. He has no traffic, no numbers. He's 52.
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0: 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Building's clear. We're going to secure the door. If you could advise the alarm company that the door is not locked.
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0: Really?
1: Boy Frank John 40 Paul BFJ 40P. Yeah, white 4. Bobby Ridge, you can't let it.
0: Suspect vehicle described. Expiration March 2026, confirmed. 52.
1: 51 by number.
0: Good.
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1: Go ahead.
0: He's showing possibly 53 out of NPD for FTA speeding. Also out of Bryant PD, FTA times 3, no liability insurance. Going to be out of Arkansas City, FTA, Class C misdemeanor, DeShea County only. What do you advise?
1: Go ahead and confirm Busy Valley.
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0: 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Caller's son just shot himself. 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
0: I'm going to be out with a Bryant unit on a traffic stop just east of the Humane Society on 183.
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0: 28 out of Ohio. William Victor Fox. Portion and showing expired.
1: Yes, sir. I'm showing the same thing. Expired 4:30 of 2026. 10:52.
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